0: Glory to God. 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In the name. Oh, that smile got me right there.
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My blood is pumping, I can see the end is right in front of me. Don't

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0: Europe too. Ahoj, Tim Farley, Lukáš Moj, and you can head over to Europa Yen.
1: Nastav uši hviezda.
2: Hey, it's Jared Leto from 30 Seconds to Mars. Strabim, Europol, Tibet.
1: Europa 2.